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What's going on? It's Wayne Diente. 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
1: 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On a

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What's going on? It's Wayne Deante. And no matter where you are in Louisville, listen, the best country always plays here. 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
1: He's a ranch hand in a pinch, man. 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
1: 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And no matter where you are in Louisville, listen, the best country always plays here. 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
1: And we are so thankful that you're hanging out with us. It's Wayne, D, and Tay. Thursday's all about group therapy, though.
2: Yes, and today we're talking about weddings and how they can be expensive. Well, this couple wants to leave something out, but they're kind of like debating on it.
1: Yeah, this is good. We're going to try and help them through it, though, coming up next hour.

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1: Got some big stories coming up. Tay plugged into Nashville. What are we about to talk about?
2: 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It's going to be cool.
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0: 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What's going on? 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
1: I got a topic I want to discuss next hour. 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
1: Hey, Granger, my name is Domingo Rodriguez. I'm a truck driver down here in Ocala, Florida. Just listening to your show, man. Love it. Keep on doing the great work, man. God bless, and keep on trucking.
0: Domingo, appreciate you, buddy. Keep that greasy

0: Hey, it's Granger Smith hanging with you on After Midnight on 97.5 WAMZ. So we have Ann Hudson in the studio with us to give us stories about our Nashville stars that we love. What you got, Ann?
1: Yes, Ella Langley, she just passed two of the biggest female vocalists of all time. I mean, she is just killing it. Outsplaying, coming up in your Nashville news next.

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Country music just sounds better after dark. 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

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Asking this question, what is your hometown famous for? 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
1: 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Just heading to Denver Airport for work. Have a great day. 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

Kentuckiana's number one for country is 97.5 WAMZ. You've got it on After Midnight with Granger Smith. Another day, another dumb, naked criminal. You'll never guess where this one was found. Earl is going to share this dumb criminal story with us next.

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I had to take a pull so I wouldn't cry. You got a line out the church door saying goodbye.

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2: Okay, we've got some up-close photos of the moon for the very first time that happened on this day. 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Hang tight.

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1: 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You got the Midnight Rider here hauling that Tyson beat. 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Only thing to keep me awake. 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
1: So what did you do as a kid that you got away with? 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I want to hear your story. 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
1: Hey, Granger, this is Cheyenne. I'm just on my way to work this morning. I got up at 3:30 in the morning every day to get up to work. I hope you have a wonderful day, Granger. It's great talking to you.
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1: Who fights over pigs? Bacon. I love bacon, but I'm talking about pigs. This is a real story. Earl is going to share this dumb criminal story with us next.

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Question, topic of the hour. What is something you did as a kid that you got away with? 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
1: Now, I brought this up last hour, and I still want to hear from you. 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
1: 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I'm getting ready to go in for my morning shift in Lamar's. I just love listening to your music every morning and hearing all your inspirational quotes from everybody. Keep up the good job and have a good day. Thank you.
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1: So we have Ann Hudson in the studio with us to give us stories about our Nashville stars that we love. What you got, Ann?
2: Yes, Ella Langley, she just passed two of the biggest female vocalists of all time. I mean, she is just killing it. I'll explain. Coming up in your Nashville News next.

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1: So Ella Langley's Choose in Texas is now officially one of the biggest songs in music history. It just earned its 15th week at number one on Billboard Hot 100. That is passing both Mariah Carey, We Belong Together, and Whitney Houston's I Will Always Love You. Only one song by a solo female artist has

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0: you see a car down in a ditch, what do?
1: Pull over and see if they're okay?
0: You do?
1: Well, if I feel, but I don't ever normally see one.
0: I've seen cars in ditches. I just keep driving for the most part. Unless there's something like a massive smoke coming out and nobody's there. I just see a car. I didn't realize you guys were such good Samaritans.
2: You should probably check to see if someone's in there.
0: But usually I can see. You can see if someone's in there.
1: Yeah, and if they're not, then you don't pull over. But you're acting, I thought you were saying, if we drive by and we see someone in a ditch, what do we do?
0: Well, a car. There's a car in a ditch with nobody in there.
1: So, nobody's in there.
0: I don't know. You can't see anybody in there.
1: Okay. I don't know. I guess you're right. If nobody's in there.
0: No, I'm just a bad person, I guess.
1: Well, you're talking me into being a bad person.
0: No. I'm also doing it to build up this kid. So he's 16 and he sees a car in a ditch. Can't see if anyone's even in, but he pulls over just because he sees a car in a ditch. He's coming from behind. And he's like, let me just go look and see what's up. Gets out, walks down, sees a woman, but she's like out of her seat. So there was no head.
2: Whoa.
0: You couldn't see her. But he happened to pull over. He's a good Samaritan, opposite of me apparently. And called 911. The woman was taken to the hospital. Doctor said if she had arrived even 20 minutes later, she probably wouldn't have survived.
2: Yeah.
0: But he said his gut said pull over, even though he couldn't see if anyone was in the car or not. I would just assume if there's a car and I don't see anybody in it, they've already got out. And
1: your gut would speak to you. If there was someone in there.
2: That means that all the times you've seen cars in ditches, there was no one in there.
0: You guys, don't make me feel better. I'm just a bad person. From this story, I'm a bad person.
1: I mean, how many cars do you see in ditches, though?
0: None.
1: Right. So you don't really know.
0: Unless I just don't remember it because I was like, just a car in a ditch. Don't remember that.
2: Keep on driving.
0: Don't store that in the file cabinet. But yeah, the point of the story is good for this kid and we should all like pay attention and do some pulling over. A little more pulling over. That's from Sunny Skies. That's what it's all about.
3: For more information about good.
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0: 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The Bobby Bones
1: Show. I read a story about what celebrities were surprisingly rude in real life. And so I have the list. Now, this is a single person's interaction with a celebrity. So what I'm going to do is I'm going to tell you the celebrity, what the person said about them, and then defend them the best I can. Because if you meet anybody once, they could be having a bad day. They could be sick. You could be having a bad day and just interpret their actions wrong. So here we go. Number one, Will Ferrell. Quote, a complete jerk when I encountered him. I didn't even know it was him until after the interaction. He was dressed in ski gear.

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13: We're off to a mild start this Friday morning with temperatures hovering in the low 70s and upper 60s under partly cloudy skies. And we're going to warm into the upper 80s later on this afternoon, staying dry with a nice mix of clouds and sunshine. Then the clouds increase later this evening. We'll watch for showers to develop overnight with a low of 72. That's your WLKY weather forecast. I'm meteorologist Mo Rose.
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So with the World Cup taking place at our NFL stadiums, Morocco, who's hosting it in 2030, they're like, yeah, cube capacity. We're going to build a stadium that holds 115,000 people. Stadium's so big that even your nosebleed seats, they're going to need a passport.

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0: 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My name's Corey, and have you gotten in her to win $1,000? 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

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So it's confirmed, Black Panther 3, we're getting it. Going to hit theaters December 15th of 2028. Nothing says holiday spirit like pretending we all still understand the Marvel Universe. I lost track of what's happening with the timeline like half a dozen years ago. Yeah.

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See what I did? It's on my gram. I think you'll appreciate it at Corey on Radio. Corey on Radio. Here's Jason Aldina. 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
0: I take requests between the time frame of noon and noon 01. 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

lot of flying, airports, and TSA say it's okay to bring in hammocks, you know, to set it up and, you know, catch some Z's while you wait on your flight. 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That's the catch. This is almost like the airport admitting that you're going to

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5: 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Boston is a song I wrote when I was waiting on a guy who was picking me up. I couldn't stop thinking about him, and this is what I was feeling while I was waiting for him. Here's my song, Boston. On a train.

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Been pretty toasty here. You know where it's been hotter? Japan. 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
0: 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Gosh, I thought it was high here. 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

0: 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It's Josh Ross. Hey, how you look?
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Big place up for sale in Pasadena, California. 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Do you think that price includes the grandfather clocks in the cave?

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1: Powers, like Austin Powers.
0: 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Do you do that a lot?
1: Always. Yeah. 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
0: 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Do you ever go, yeah, baby? Or is

0: VRP, you got a couple more hours to go until you're free for the weekend. You're going to indulge in a couple beverages?
1: You know it.
0: You're like, it's been one of those weeks. More than a few. Here's your Luke Bryan. It's Country and She Knows It. 97.5.

the dating apps going for you? Any luck? New report says daters judge teeth more than any other feature. So according to this study, personality matters. However, your teeth are going to get called in for the first round. Here's Elle Langley and Morgan Wallen. I Can't Love You Anymore. 97.5 WBT.

0: 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Big congrats to Philip. He won $1,000.
1: I won the $1,000.
0: He sure did, and you can win like Philip. It's coming up in a couple minutes. Got to go.

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0: Jamesium. My name's Corey, and let's go to line four. You're on with me.
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0: 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I'm kind of hungry.

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Tonight got Sharkzilla Takes New York. Sounds like a Sharknado type movie. And then My Strange Shark Addiction, which I guess if you're watching Shark Week, you can probably relate to that. That's going to be on at 10. 97.5 WAMZ.

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We are so already ready for the weekend already, am I right? Right. Thanks for being here.

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Z. We're having one of those community yard sales where I live tomorrow, and I want to sell an old toilet. Is that cool? Like, are there rules to yard selling? Can I sell a used throne? Anybody going to come by and

0: 97.5 WAMZ. What's happening? Friday afternoon with Boomer. Thanks for being here. Thanks for listening. Yeah, the week may be over, but the winning is not, my friend. The $1,000 Great American fill up. 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

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Think about that. How nice would it be? Win $1,000 in gas money? In the words of Blake Shelton, sure be.

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0: guys, it's I Heart Country on The Verge artist Stella Lefty. 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

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Right off our front porch here at 4th Street Live. 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

song that spent 15 weeks at number one on the Billboard Hot 100, and that is a record. The longest running number one single by a solo female artist, not Mariah, not Whitney. Her name is Ella.

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The $1,000 Great American Philip. Let's do this. 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
1: 97.5 WAMZ racing towards the weekend. What's up? Friday afternoon with Boomer. I love it that you're listening. Thanks for hanging out. The ticket window is once again open for Hot Country Nights with Tyler Hubbard. 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
32: Both the Tigers' Casey Mize and the Mets' Freddie Peralta have been scratched from their starts tonight, not due to injury. The trade deadline, though, is Monday. CBS Sports putting Tony Romo on the bench after his recent DUI arrest. J.J. Watt now on the number one broadcast team with Jim Nantz. The former Cowboys quarterback goes on leave until further notice. FIFA looking to move ahead with a possible World Cup expansion to 64 countries. I'm Frank Aaron.
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0: 97.5 WAMZ, first day of August tomorrow. Puts us 55 days out from Bourbon and Beyond, 38 days away from Labor Day, 20 days to go until the opening of the state fair, and just 6 days till we're back to school at JCPS.
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round tripping this weekend. We've got the gas covered. The $1,000 Great American Philip is on 97.5 WAMZ. 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

0: 97.5 WAMZ, so ready for the weekend. What's happening? It's Boomer here doing the big show. Thank you for listening. I appreciate you starting your weekend with us here. Let's look forward to October, shall we? Saturday, October 3rd is Wine on the River. It's going to be such a great day. Big Four Lawn in Louisville. Sampling wines, local bourbons, all kinds of good things happening. 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So why not have a great time for a fantastic cause? 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You can do it now. Go for it.
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9: Nice weather continues on this Friday afternoon. Clouds on the increase, middle and upper 80s. Low 70s tonight, a chance for a few showers late. And scattered showers and storms in the forecast for your Saturday. That's your forecast. I'm WLKY Chief Meteorologist Jay Cardosi.
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So we've heard Ella with Morgan, of course, Ella with Riley. Wait until you hear this next big duet she's got. Oh, it's so good. 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

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What's going on? It's Wayne Deante. And no matter where you are in Louisville, listen, the best country always plays here. 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

Mr. C, knowing that he couldn't have the toy till his nuggets were gone. A green traffic light turned straight to red. I head

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